head when I'm right. So you're saying this, why you doing that? Sneaking around behind my back. Now you're looking at me, telling why I lie. I'm like, I hate it when I'm

will fade eventually. So if our time is running out, day after day, we'll make the mundane a masterpiece. Oh my, my, oh my, my love, I take one look at you, you're taking me out.